I recently heard someone say that every living creature thinks it's human. Every living thing thinks it's the center of this whole damn thing. And in a way, that's kind of correct.

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I'm going to go even quieter. 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All right. This is an express. Not like this is live on radio or anything, so we're good.

0: Somos música.
1: Yeah, yeah, yeah, yeah. Yeah, yeah, yeah, yeah. The vibes are, the vibes.

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Your mama at the table crying all her head gone. Feeling fishy, finding chemo, smoking seaweed for cone. These Disney movies too close. You title email, no name, thank you for your sweet telephone. It saves lives. The secret is I'm actually

stay in tune with me. This orchestrated by Kareem, some more booming me. If Agape had a Cupid, she'd be shooting me. This rap here is fierce eulogy. Escape rooms with glasses of wine, just another crutch for my brokenness. A term that I got from my therapist. As a black man, I feel I should be sharing this. In the hood, they say

0: sing some of the songs. Do you know any by heart?
1: Sing that one song you were singing by the Little Red Box.
0: Oh, yeah, I haven't heard that in a long time. Did you forget it?
2: No.
0: Show me how it goes. I forgot. Okay. I want to remember and I want to sing.
1: Still.
2: I wish I had a little red box to put my best friends in. I take them out and put them back again.

Let's see more people on shoulders. Come on, come on, I wanna see ya. Let's do this properly. Yes, brothers, come on.